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1: Just do it now.
0: 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I don't want to do it.
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Some things folks do is nice, and some ain't so nice.

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Yep, for Highland, if your feet are sinking in to burning desert sand, cool water in your cup. And never give up.

Some days go by in the nautical heat. 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When all of a sudden he froze as though hypnotized by voices seductively sweet, beckoning. Let's go of himself and his routing. Something of a man possessed now about him. 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Rose to the shore, unsure of his ears. Unable to strain nor veer from his course, and the source of the sound draws near.

0: pleasure of encountering. Skin like silk and the taste of the dew on their lips as they yield. Taking his plow to the field, plentiful ripe for the harvest crop. Days fade to a haze and he savors every last drop.
1: Many moons have come and gone, and although the lust is strong, it's a shearer for whom I long. It's all gone wrong, I bet wrong, gonna stop the rebellion. I gotta be a man and go help him. I gotta get my boat to the coast or the whole thing is never gonna come together. Should've known better, should've never had this endeavor. Whatever, I gotta make a count now. Gotta make the crown bow before me or bow out.
0: Lay the plow down, let the sound of the waves drown out. Temptation assail now, only one man in the land whom destiny chose that could conclude the tale now. Through delirium he knew what to do. Reclaim Sidium, command the troops. Rocks on the sand will proudly stand when he docks in his homeland anew. Despite his brief lapse of the flesh, induced by the siren song, they'll know his name when he meets dry land. And they'll know it when he's gone.

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5: I'd like to explore some of the social songs that the Indians have throughout. The first one is what is known as the 49. There are many different versions and many different stories about the 49. One of the versions that they have, they said 50 men went off to war during one of the world wars that we've had. When they left, they made a vow that when they returned, they would celebrate and give thanks. And after the war ended, they returned, they sang one song to each man. There were 49. One didn't return.

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Road safety concerns everybody. Because when you are not driving, you are walking on the road. 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

Info, pille, pille, pille, pille, pille, pille, pille, pille, pille, pille, pille, pille, pille, pille, pille, pille, pille, pille, pille, pille, pille, pille, pille, pille, pille, pille, pille, pille, pille, pille, pille, pille, pille, pille, pille, pille, pille, pille, pille, pille, pille, pille, pille, pille, pille, pille, pille, pille, pille, pille, pille, pille, pille, pille, pille, pille, pille, pille, pille, pille, pille, pille, pille, pille, pille, pille, pille, pille, pille, pille, pille, pille, pille, pille, pille, pille, pille, pille, pille, pille, pille, pille, pille, pille, pille, pille, pille, pille, pille, pille, pille, pille, pille, pille, pille, pille, pille, pille, pille, pille, pille, pille, pille, pille, pille, pille, pille, pille, pille, pille, pille, 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
1: 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Yeah. This album is dedicated to all the teachers that told me I never amount to nothing. To all the people that lived above the buildings that I was hustling from that called the police on me when I was just trying to make some money to feed my daughter. It's all good. 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

0: 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And after so many years in the wilderness, this much I know is true. 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And if you just remember this, you can do anything. 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I stand on the shoulders of giants.
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table, but you only want the things that you can't get. 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